The theme for Push Expo 72 is Save the Children. And we're all very serious about that because we're expecting the children to save us all.

And the rain comes down like tears, like tears. And the rain comes down like tears.

0: man, you ask? No. I ask you what was man's problem with me.
1: Mix by Mix.
2: Lo Presti Idea, l'agenzia per qualunque tipo di evento. 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